Michael. Get out. Do I look like I give a fuck? Do I look like I give a fuck? Do I look like I give a fuck? I don't give a shot or a toss. Do I look like I give a fuck?

0: some bagasha. The board now with the chigarancha. The board now with the sakaracha. The board now with the bambaracha.
1: Emake,
0: Emake,
1: Emake,
0: Emake,
1: Emake,
0: Emake,
1: Emake.

saw Shayla and stuff, and maybe we had too much tequila. Actually, yeah, we definitely had too much tequila, because I don't know why we were playing on the phone right now. I'm going to just block you. Bye.